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1: Eating the same things, doing the same things. So, Tyler, can you give us a cocktail suggestion? Because I'm tired of my tequila and lime. What should me and the girls try this weekend at the bar?
2: Let me tell you, when I went on vacation with my girl a couple weekends ago, we had the frozen drinks, like a frozen rum daiquiri. That hit so hard because it tastes so good. And then it hits you like a ton of bricks all of a sudden.
1: The way that your eyes just looked when you said that, I'm like, he's back at the beach right now. Okay. I like that. Frozen daiquiris for the weekend. Let's

0: Baby Drew in the mix. Sounding good on this Friday. Jade, we got to talk about this woman who's gone viral on TikTok because, well, it is almost summer vacation. So you know what that means. The flip-flops be coming out. And she's like, can men stop wearing flip-flops? It's really gross.
1: What is wrong? What is wrong with somebody wearing flip-flops? I'm going to tell you straight up, Tyler. I'm a country girl. I'm a country bumpkin at heart. And I'm going to wear these flip-flops and flip-floppity around town because they're comfy. They're easy. It's summer. What are we talking about?
0: I think the hate is because men usually don't take care of their feet, guilty, and they don't want to look at it, which, you know what? You don't have to look if you don't want to.
1: That is so funny because, you know what? That is the problem, Tyler. It ain't the shoes. It's not that you have a thong going between the big toe. It's the fact that the women are mad that you have the toes exposed, the crust, the heel.
0: Let me tell you something. I wear flip-flops 90% of the time in the summer, and I will stop wearing flip-flops if you ladies at the club stop taking your shoes off in the middle of the dance floor at the bar.
1: You're calling me out. But you know what? I'm on your side. We're on the same team. It's all good. So you wear your flops, and I'm going to walk around that dirty flow barefoot.
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1: It's Nightly with Jade and Tyler, and Ty, I'm still stuck on the fact that we're less than 30 days out from the FIFA World Cup. I'm just starting to low-key get a little worried because I'm going to different parts of downtown in my city, and I'm like, wait, they're opening up these open container districts. Like, people are about to be out of their minds celebrating sports this year. It's going to be nuts.
0: In a couple major cities, they are changing the drinking laws where you can drink 23 hours a day at bars. You know, I'm a fan of that. Like, I'm not, who am I to tell somebody they can't drink when they want to drink?
1: 23 hours a day is absolutely nuts, but I think people are gonna love that because, you know, you're a sportsman. You got your people that want to crack one open at 9 a.m. and then you got people that want to do the after party and celebrate and drink till 3, 4, 5 a.m. But that's gonna be crazy. I'm praying for my bartenders.
0: You got people coming to these coming to our country from different countries, time zone. Like, that's got to be an adjustment period. If it's an 8-hour, 9-hour time difference, they're gonna be up at like 3 a.m. Like, what am I supposed to do?
1: You're totally

0: It is Nightly with Jade and Tyler, DJ Baby Drew in the mix, enjoying this Friday. Jade, let me tell you something. I gotta give y'all ladies props because y'all are pretty much private investigators when it comes to the gram.
1: Some of the ladies are actually in the wrong field. Y'all need to get into the investigative game.
0: Recently, I got a message from a longtime friend I used to work with decades ago, and she sent me a screenshot. She's like, "Do you know this person? Because they watch my stories and they don't follow me, and the only person they follow is you." And I looked it up and I was like, "It was my girlfriend." And I was like, "Oh, I didn't expect this." And she's like, "I didn't expect that either." And I don't know why she's watching the stories. I'm assuming it's to try to piece some pieces together. I don't know.
1: Your lady wants to see. She might, you know, tap into somebody's story, tap into my story, and see you on there. So she's just putting together the pieces. That's what we do.
0: Always keeping tabs on us, I feel like.
1: Gotta keep you on your toes.
0: I saw you like that woman's thirst trap. What are you doing?
1: You told me you were going to sleep. I just saw you double tapping.
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2: Let's do my damn laundry, Tyler. We'll start there and then see what happens after that.
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1: Madonna and Sabrina weren't on my bucket list of 2026, but here we are because Madonna, when I'm an 80s baby, so I remember my mom listening to Madonna in the 80s and in the 90s. She's still big. She's still doing it, which is crazy.
2: No, truly. I'm sorry, but sis be looking good. She's always serving fits, and she definitely knows who's popping on the scene.
1: I saw this article today. People raised in the 80s and 90s don't get bothered when these annoying things happen.
2: Oh, this is funny.
1: Like, how about their phone dying? Just like phone dying in general. Like, I'm like, sometimes I'm like, yeah, I kind of need it, but then sometimes I'm like, meh.
2: Yeah, because then it's like, you know what? Let me just enjoy. Let me actually watch this TV show without scrolling through it.
1: Last minute cancellations.
2: Oh, we love those.
1: Yes, cancel the plans every time. Or I don't know about you. Like, it has unexpected phone calls on this list. Like, I don't mind a phone call catching up with the boys on a weekend.
2: Tyler, I ain't gonna lie to you. Something's in the air lately. I've been getting a lot of calls from strangers of the past. And you know why? It's because we nationwide, baby. They see it. They see it.
1: Or how about this one? 80s and 90s, people don't get annoyed by being bored. I'm okay. I don't need anything to do. I can go out without the iPad or the laptop.
2: Boredom is a privilege. Like, when you can sit there and do nothing, you can kind of sit in the state of nothingness. Yeah, we're not mad at that at all.
1: Or how about situations that require patience or self-control? Obviously, in the 80s and 90s, there wasn't a lot that we could do to control a situation, so we're just like, it happens.
2: That's true. I feel the same way.
1: Life was easier in the 80s and 90s.
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2: It is Nightly with Jade and Tyler. Jade, do you like silence when you eat?
3: I actually like to be entertained while I'm eating, Tyler. And maybe it's a little rebellion against my mother, who didn't allow any phones, no TV on during meals. It was family time. Let's talk. Let's unpack the day. So now maybe that's my way of rebelling as an adult. Like, I can watch TV while I eat because I'm 34 now. Are you a silent eater or do you like to be entertained?
2: Depends on the mood. 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
3: Yeah, I get that.
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3: Ooh. The mamas are looking it up on Amazon as we speak.
2: Yeah, they're calling this thing the Silent a la Mode Spoon. 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You can buy it online for $4.90 while supplies last.
3: Oh my gosh, the moms are going to be eating this up. Adds to cart.
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2: It's Nightly with Jade and Tyler, and one of my absolute favorite high school teachers. She was an incredible literature teacher. She was super strict, like one of those that was everybody's favorite, but also she played no games in her classroom. So we knew not to act up in there, but there was one day towards the end of the school year. I'm thinking about my seniors right now with the itis, where she could not get the class under control. So she went to the front, and we saw her powering up, and it's like, oh, she about to snap. She said, everybody, let's go outside. And she took all of us seniors in high school out to the courtyard to play and just run free, because she's like, I can't get y'all under control. Your brains are completely gone. Love the adult recess.
3: Yeah, we used to get a lot of aggression out as kids at recess playing dodgeball. And nothing. And those back in the day, remember those balls that we played dodgeball with? They were like rubbery balls of concrete.
2: I'm crying, Tyler. Remember the way that people used to, like, the boys always had that one lob that would take somebody's head off, and it was just everyone's dying laughing. Oh my God.
3: I remember the sound it made when it hit you in the face. It was like boom, boom, boom, boom. The American Academy of Pediatrics say that recess has been shrinking over the years, and that's worsening children's health. They say that 1 in 5 kids are dealing with obesity, and also kids are stressing out. They have anxiety now. So recess is a great time to de-stress and blow off some steam. So yeah, doctors now, they're saying more recess.
2: It's crazy because it's just like us. You know, when we've been cooped up too long in the house or at work in the cubicle too long, and we're like, we need to go touch grass. We need some vitamin D. I'm starting to lose my color. Like, we got to step out, and it's the same thing for the kids, and that makes me sad. What do you mean recess is declining in elementary school? That's insane.
3: Remember that song during the pandemic? Bored in the house and in the house bored?
2: Yes!
3: Get outside.
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0: I thought this was interesting when I read this story this morning. Wives admit the secret thing they only do when their husbands aren't around.
1: My interest is already piqued because I'm like, well, what could that be, queen?
0: I'm like, do women actually do this? Some of the women said they secretly move the clocks ahead so the kids go to bed earlier.
1: Ooh, that's a little devious and sneaky. Look at these mamas late night creeping.
0: They also, I think this is pretty much girl dinner. They eat junk food like Pop-Tarts and canned cinnamon rolls for dinner, thrown away. Also, they throw away clutter their husbands that they refuse to get rid of. So they're like, I'll just throw it away for you.
1: Literally me. I had a Rotel dip for dinner last night, probably why I woke up with bubble guts. And my man has a nervous breakdown every time I'm cleaning or organizing his closet because he knows I wants to get rid of some of those clothes I hate.
0: Others admitted they go on solo dates to the movies or restaurants, or they binge watch their favorite streaming series. So yeah, nothing crazy there. But do you do anything when your man's not around?
1: I actually told him here recently that I didn't mean to offend him, but I was just like, I have the best days when you're busy at work and gone because there's so much more I can get done in the house. I have my peaceful time to watch any show I want without him telling me, hey, the game's on, babe. Can you go upstairs now? What about you? What do you do when wifey's not around?
0: I'm watching sports and I'm kind of happy. She's got a basement, which is now going to become my man cave when I move in, and she's all about it. So she has her upstairs. I got my man cave.
1: Everybody wins.
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for you, I guess you're getting everything you want. 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
1: when
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1: I'm
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3: Hey, it's Rachel, and you know, summer is right around the corner. 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
1: I'm sure you've probably heard some survey or some story of how the generation previous to yours had some pretty hands-off parenting because those parents were just struggling to survive and they were on their own. So now they've overcompensated with their own kids and there's just too much gentle parenting going on. Too much. Well, maybe you need to gentle parent if you grew up this way. Because the story last week was about getting yelled at as a child. Listen, I'm going to tell you right now, there's a lot of yelling in my house. But it's not because we're mean. It's because we're Greek. And we're loud. And I think I've shocked a lot of friends. I'm like, that's just how we talk. What do you mean? Is it too abrasive? Oh, we're just Greek and we talk that loud. But if you were yelled at a lot as a child, you are dealing with some painful issues you may not have acknowledged until you hear this list. If you have ever-present anxiety, then you were probably yelled at a lot as a child. If you are a perfectionist, you were probably yelled at a lot as a child. Because when you are not performing to your parent's standards and they yelled at you because of it, that caused you to clench yourself.

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3: Got up and I texted my neighbor that told me to lay on the dog. 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

0: it's Rachel and Rob. And, you know, weirdly enough, I know, it blows my mind, too. 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
0: Hey, it's Rachel, and you know, summer is right around the corner. 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
0: Rob's getting ready to fly out tonight, so we're trying to add to his anxiety by sharing all the wild things you've seen somebody do on a plane. 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
0: 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I don't know what it is. 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

0: 105.3 Hot FM. What's going on? I'm Rob. Good morning. Happy Saturday. A lot of things to get out and do this morning. You've got the Crescent Neighborhood Pancake Breakfast. I believe it's still going on right now. Also, Grand Haven Kite Festival and the Heritage Home Tour. Heritage Hill Homes Tour is going on this weekend.
1: Yeah, and it's really beautiful. So some patio drinking maybe even? I don't know.
0: We're in the middle of a hot streak right now. Kalani and JoJo, it's Folded on 105.3.

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I'm Rob. It's official. The Acrisure Amphitheater did our first concert last night with Lionel Richie. Were you there? Did you have a blast? This now just kicks off the summer of concerts here in GR. I'm so excited. Zara Larsson, this is her latest Midnight Sun on 105.3 Hot FM. 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

0: It's Rachel and Rob. 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
0: 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You don't belong in a Hooters. 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
1: And when I go to Dick's Sporting Goods, I'm let down there as well.
0: 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You are a clown.
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105.3 Hot FM. I'm Rob. This would be a horrible way to get charged. So this guy in Minnesota got pulled over. Everything's going fine. He's just getting a ticket for driving too fast until his toddler in the back seat pulls a gun out of the diaper bag. What is this? Raising Arizona with Nicolas Cage? Why do you have a gun in the diaper bag? Anyway, the guy's been charged now for having a weapon and letting his son grab it. Ella Langley on Hot

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I'm Robert. You're already on the group chat trying to figure out what y'all are going to do on this beautiful weekend. You should. I'm with you. Sienna Spiro's latest, also Sabrina Carpenter on the way. It's 105.3 Hot FM in a hot streak.

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I'm Rob. I was told the other night I was a little too emotional. This song came on when I was hanging out with friends and I was singing it. There might have been a tear or two, mainly from the people having to hear me because I'm kind of tone deaf. Sienna Spyro, Die on This Hill on Hot FM.

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1: 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It's your music plus.
0: Here's One Republic's Ryan Tedder on maintaining strong relationships in the band.
1: We keep the relationship in the band strong with humor. We've been a band together 18, 19 years. That's longer than most people's marriages. Not to be dark, but I'm just being real, especially in America. You know what I mean? It's longer than most businesses. It's definitely longer than most bands. I'm just trying to, you know, ever since Tom Brady started, I've just been watching. I'll be like, if you know what? I got to last longer than him. This guy is never going to retire. I somehow had to figure out how to have enough juice to outlast Tom Brady. I've done it, but, you know, I didn't play college ball. So I added 4 years to it, and I'm still going. And I'm not going to stop till I've outlasted Tom Brady. And then I'll retire after he does. 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Like, go laugh a lot, have dinners together once a week. Don't do drugs, stay clean. That's how we stay together as a band.

0: 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Need Your Love. It's your music plus.
1: 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All the hit music.
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0: 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They're vying for the top of the box office this weekend. I really want to see Devil Wears Prada 2 because I've heard the whole Michael thing. It doesn't get to like the real parts of his life. So I don't know. Let's do the runway though now.
1: No matter what, you got

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I'm Rob. Have you heard the latest diet? It's the latest diet fad is eating only what was talked about in the Bible. So fish, bread, and wine. I'm on board. Actually, no, apparently there are more foods mentioned in the Bible, but I'm sticking with the bread, wine, and fish, minus the fish because I'm not a big fan. So it's kind of like normal. Bruno Mars, Risk It All Now, 105.3 Hot FM.

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1: 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I don't think she's talking about the Heritage Hill Tour of Homes that's going on this weekend when Sabrina Carpenter's talking about the house tour. I mean, if you listen to lyrics, you know she's not. But the Heritage Hill Tour of Homes is going on this weekend if you want to take part. Okay, here's house tour. 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

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I'm Rob. I love that Taylor Swift called all her friends and was like, just keep your summer flexible. She didn't say she was getting married or anything, but she won't tell everybody what the date is. So that whole June date that we were supposed to go to New York, let's not. It doesn't look like that's the date. Elizabeth Taylor now on Hot FM.

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I'm Rob. So Instagram quietly launched Instance this week, which is basically Snapchat. You can send pictures and stuff like that, and they disappear after 24 hours. Best part is, though, nobody can screenshot that, so you won't get in trouble. Olivia Rodrigo now. I know.

0: 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It's so not like arguing with your toddler or your spouse for that matter. 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

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So the FIFA World Cup is going to be in the U.S. at MetLife Stadium in New Jersey on July 19th. They are going to have a halftime show. Shakira, Madonna, and these guys are going to be performing. Are we going to hear this song? I hope so. It's BTS and Swim, Hot FM.

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0: 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I'm Rob. So this guy has spent almost a decade trying to figure out what his Bitcoin wallet's password was because it's worth $400,000. Apparently, he changed the password one night
1: when he goes, hi,
0: and he couldn't remember it. Help me. We've all had that happen, haven't we? Not with $400,000 worth of Bitcoin, though. 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Apparently, AI can find your password, too. Who knew? We do now. Claudia and JoJo, it's folded on 105.3 Hot FM. 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
11: What are the chances you are listening to this while drinking a nice hot cup of coffee? If so, don't let me stop you. For years, we've been reporting on the health benefits of coffee, and that's not going to stop today. A new study, this one out of Harvard School of Public Health, found that coffee and tea could help lower your risk of developing dementia. People who enjoyed 1 to 3 caffeinated cups a day saw the biggest impact. In addition to the caffeine, coffee contains hundreds of bioactive compounds that can influence inflammation, glucose metabolism, vascular function, and oxidative stress. It's also possible coffee drinkers might be doing other things that keep them healthy. Eating a more balanced diet, getting plenty of exercise, sleep, not smoking, or drinking too much alcohol. And finally, staying socially active. I'm Dr. Sanjay Gupta, helping you live a better life.
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0: 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I'm Rob. You've heard that honey never expires, right? I had a thing of honey, though, in my cabinet, and it got really hard as a rock. Apparently, it does never expire because they found honey that was 3,000 years old in an ancient Egyptian tomb. Can you? I'm a pharaoh. Give me my honey when I die, please. Anyway, 3,000 years old, and it's still safe to eat. So that hard honey can go in the microwave is what I've been told.
1: Who knew?
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I'm Rob. We love to send you on the VIP flyaways. This time to go see Post Malone and Jelly Roll. You get to see him in the tour stop of your choice. I know Jelly Roll's coming to town, but you also get to see Post Malone. Your keywords happen starting 8:50 Monday on Hot FM.

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I'm Rob. Are there certain songs that when you hear, they just make you like, hey, how are you? I feel kind of something going. This song does it to me. I don't know why. I really like it. It's the latest from Justin Bieber, Speed Demon on Hot FM.

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Hey, it's Geddes, and happy Saturday. How you doing? Good, good. Hopefully having a great weekend. We're going to play all your favorites, I promise. Raven Lanae, BTS on the way. Now, here's Olivia Dean with So Easy. I could

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Hey, did you hear that BTS, Shakira, and Madonna hooking up for the halftime show of the World Cup final coming up this summer? It's going to be fun.

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2: However, they do say that being close to an exit could also make a big difference in an emergency.
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105.3 Hots FM on the weekend with our Post Malone and Jelly Roll Flyaway. Take a little break for the weekend. I'll be back Monday morning, 8:50, for your chance to hear a key word to text in and win it. How

Tommy Richmond, their million-dollar baby. And he's going to be at Michigan Lottery Amphitheater over on the other side of the state coming up on May 23rd. Yeah, next Saturday. That'll be a good show. Yeah, he's going to be opening up for the kid LaRoy. Somber now, his homewrecker on 105.3 Hot FM.

0: Hey, it's Rachel and Rob. 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

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Coming up tonight, the season finale of SNL. And guess who's hosting? Will Ferrell. It's going to be hilarious. Joined by musical guest, Sir Paul McCartney. Yeah.

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105.3 Hots FM. Elizabeth Taylor there from Taylor Swift. We're in the middle of a hot streak of music. Huntrix is on the way, Bruno Mars. And by the way, back to Taylor for a minute. She literally picked up a phone and started calling some of her guests for the wedding this summer and just said, hey, could you just maybe save like the whole summer? Not a specific date, but save like the entire summer so you can come to my wedding. But

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We've been giving you a chance to win Grand Rapids Griffins tickets all week. Now the game two is tonight. All right, 7 o'clock. The Wolves of the Griffins, and we'll be playing. Come on, Griffins, let's do it. 1053 Hot FM. 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

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All right, if you didn't go today, the kids are going to be bugging you as we gear up for another West Fest GR. All of the carnival games, the Midway, the Elephant Ears, all the good stuff. All right, you can check out the details on their Facebook page or just get over there. Yeah, John Ball Park. It's going to be fun. It's going on through Sunday. Right.

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105.3 Hot FM in the middle of a hot streak of music for your Saturday. All right, how you doing? Stay right here for Sienna Spyro's new one. Sabrina, now, somber homewrecker. Love the first line of this song so much. Sing it with me.

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I was laughing at the story this week. A woman got divorced and asked for her ex's Netflix password in the settlement. And it was actually written in. She gets to keep access to it. She said, all I want is my car, my dog, my Netflix password. Like a country song, right? I don't blame her.

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She's going to be singing live at one of the country awards shows coming up. And she had this empowering message. She said, tough girls don't have to say they're tough. Here's Choosing Texas.

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9: A better life with Dr. Sanjay Gupta.
10: Across the country right now, at this very moment, there are probably arguments taking place about who's doing more of the housework, the homework, the shuttling of kids from this activity to that. It's true. By and large, women do more of this than men. But doesn't have to be that way. And if you and your spouse can level that playing field, it's going to make both of you and your kids happier. Psychologist Yelena Kecmanovic says this might be how you get there. As hard as it might be at first, try to think of your partner like a teammate, not an adversary. Learn how to do some of the chores your partner does to get a better understanding of how much effort something takes. And finally, take the time to acknowledge what the other person is doing. And every now and then, even express your appreciation. That'll go a long way. I'm Dr. Sanjay Gupta, helping you live a better life.
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for you, I guess you're getting everything you want. You bought a new car and your career's really taking off. 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You will never.

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For the first time ever, the World Cup is going to have like a halftime show. And it's huge. It's bigger than our football. It's Madonna. It's Shakira. And it's these guys, BTS. Here's Swim.

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Good luck to our Griffins tonight, playing the big game number 2 against the Chicago Wolves. 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

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Well, Crazy May continues, but it was not as busy this past week as it was the week before. But I did have a kid with a strep throat, so there was that. He got to stay home every day. Oh, crazy. 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

0: 105.3 Hot FM. Can't wait for some of these big shows coming to Acrisure Amphitheater, including Kid Cudi, Jelly Roll. It's going to be a fun, fun summer. All right, here's Runway, Lady Gaga, and Doce.
1: No matter what.

turn a dance floor into a runway. 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Cameras flashing, lights on, turn it on. 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
1: I never flashed that much
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2: 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We get it. Oh, my God. Your therapist is going to have a week.
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12: A Better Life with Dr. Sanjay Gupta.
13: For years, scientists have been studying the association between depression and dementia. As you might expect, the relationship is complicated. But there's this new study out of the UK which found it's not just broad strokes. There are six symptoms of depression that are especially correlated with dementia risk years later. Number one, losing confidence in yourself. Two, not being able to face up to your problems. Three, not feeling warmth or affection from other people. Four, feeling nervous and anxious all the time. Five, not being satisfied with the way tasks are carried out. And finally, six, difficulty concentrating. What we could be seeing here is the impact of people becoming less social, or that certain changes in the brain lead to both depression and dementia. But dementia takes longer to manifest. If you notice these symptoms, talk to your doctor about it. I'm Dr. Sanjay Gupta, helping you live a better life.
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Hanging with ya. How you doing? It's Geddes. Glad to have you along. All right, think about this when you have your coffee tomorrow. Your daily coffee habit might actually be making you more tired because apparently we're using it as like a band-aid instead of addressing why we're tired all the time. 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We're tired. We're staying up. Now we have to have some caffeine.

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5: 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And tell him you heard about him from Rachel on Hot FM.
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2: Yeah. Yeah. I said what I said. I'd rather be famous instead. 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

it. 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Called your bluff, better cite the source. Fame ain't something that I need no more.

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Well, bad news for Brittany. Had like a weird night out. 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
3: Even Prince Eric has like a good set of hair.
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12: A better life with Dr. Sanjay Gupta.
13: For years, scientists have been studying the association between depression and dementia. As you might expect, the relationship is complicated. But there's this new study out of the UK which found it's not just broad strokes. There are six symptoms of depression that are especially correlated with dementia risk years later. Number one, losing confidence in yourself. Two, not being able to face up to your problems. Three, not feeling warmth or affection from other people. Four, feeling nervous and anxious all the time. Five, not being satisfied with the way tasks are carried out. And finally, six, difficulty concentrating. What we could be seeing here is the impact of people becoming less social, or that certain changes in the brain lead to both depression and dementia. But dementia takes longer to manifest. If you notice these symptoms, talk to your doctor about it. I'm Dr. Sanjay Gupta, helping you live a better life.
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